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19: It really has been, Martin. 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
18: Fox
19: about
18: One
19: that.
18: Brings the action straight to your screen so you never miss a goal. 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Monty, your favorite thing from England?
19: My favorite thing from England.
18: Yes.
19: Like, what I've seen so far?
18: No, just in general. Either or.
19: England. Mind the gap. Isn't that in England? Do they do that there? Am I thinking? Yeah, right? Thank you, Steve DeSager, when I went to England and
18: mind
19: get
18: the
19: on
18: gap.
19: The tube. Mind the gap when you get in the tube.
18: What is it? What is? Oh, famously the automated warning used on the London Underground. Please watch your step as you exit the moving wall.
19: And you'll hear it.
18: But
19: mind
18: in British.
19: The gap.
18: Mind the gap. I've never been over there. I've never been over there.
19: It was I went years ago. I put myself on a trip that I wasn't invited to. My brother was going with his wife to visit her sister, so his sister-in-law. And I was like, can I come? And they're like, sure. So I was able to travel across the pond.
18: Why not?
19: Why not? Why

0: happened last year, but it's because I happen to be at work. Yeah, you just need to know who the players are in the pool. But, you should know that.
1: Right. Like, I'm with you, Martin. I don't know if we would have watched it, but I had no idea what was happening.
0: This is easily the biggest thing going on in your sport that day.
1: Understand? Right.
0: Like, you should probably know who the potential best player, as you said, it was questions.
2: Not his first rodeo, by the way, mispronouncing names in important moments.
0: Well, you got, on these days, you really got one job.
1: Yeah, what? No, yeah, one job.
0: One job, and that's
1: but he can't even do any of his jobs right.
0: Messi like the team.
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20: Hello.
19: As Yoshinobu Yamamoto takes the mound for the Los Angeles Dodgers. Won't be active in the All-Star game.
20: Who will be, though?
19: Keith Sweat status. Nobody. We're running low.
20: Nobody,
19: Ohtani, is that you?
20: Baby.
19: No, it's not. Yamamoto, is that you? Let's go look over at the American League. Aaron Judge, is that you?
20: No. Even Zach Wheeler turned it down. You hear that? They asked him, like, in the last, 24 hours, and he said no because of the disrespect.
19: The disrespect.
20: The disrespect.
19: If you didn't ask me first, I don't want to go. Oh, I wasn't in the first list? Oh, who all's going to be there? Zach Wheeler energy. Well, I can... I see
20: get
19: both
20: it.
19: Sides.
20: Yeah,
19: I would go to the All-Star game. If I was even the last alternate.
20: You would still go?
19: Yeah.
20: Yeah. Even if it's... Has Zach Wheeler been an All-Star? Maybe let's find this out first.
19: I would rather be a multiple-time All-Star than a whatever. There's no way.
20: Multiple-time already?
19: I would be one before.
20: Thank
19: I would
20: you.
19: Be just a

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12: Switzerland having a lot of the possession in this quarterfinal come out of Kansas City, but Argentina with the 1-0 lead. Martin Weiss, Monsi Bolaños here. Monsi, you know, I do the updates up to this show. Much to the chagrin of everybody.

0: Miller.
1: Asa Newell was actually picked just out of the lottery last year for the Atlanta Hawks. Damn. He is a summer league player.
2: You know who I thought a second? Asa Powell, the sprinter. I was like, he's an international.
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0: there was, just for a few years, sudden death overtime in soccer, golden goal as they call it, and some teams, many teams, were so careful in overtime, it actually made the sport less exciting. If
1: that's
0: you could
1: so
0: imagine.
1: Interesting.
0: So they took it out of it. I love what you were talking about, how things could be adjusted in soccer. I would also add that this is a sport where no one can foul out. So you have the complete harshness of a low-scoring sport where Switzerland's going to wind up playing 50 minutes a man down. And on the other hand, you can commit as many common fouls as you want throughout the 90 minutes and beyond. I kind of wish that something could be done about that as well.
1: Yeah.
0: Back to you.
1: Thank you very much, Steve DeSager, Fox Sports Radio, Fox Sports Saturday, Aaron Torres, Jason Martin. We are live from the Fox Sports Radio studios. 2-1, Argentina is up as we head into the final few minutes of this game. And J-Mart, I hate to ruin it for you. Argentina has just put in a third goal in the 120th minute. They are
2: Switzerland
1: about
2: Switzerland still has the ball on mine. Argentina just got it back, so now I know what's about to happen.
1: I hate to ruin it for you, J-Mart. I hate to ruin it for you. Argentina has just scored a second goal in overtime. Second time in three games, by the way. They've scored multiple goals in overtime. Cape Verde in the round of 32. Switzerland in the round of 8. They will advance to face England. We'll come back. We'll discuss that. By the way, I got a heck of a story for you, J-Mart. And then we will also discuss, as we said, Christian Pulisic. Boy, oh boy, oh boy. Fox Sports Radio.
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9: 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So, real quick, Argentina has advanced to the round of four. They will play England, Spain versus France on Tuesday, England versus Argentina on Wednesday. We will get back to the beautiful game in a second. You know what was not beautiful? Conor McGregor's return to the octagon.
10: Oh, boy.
9: The very hyped Conor McGregor return. First time fighting in 5 years. I don't know what you can call. I don't know if you can call what happened in Las Vegas this evening a fight. Conor McGregor comes out of the opening bell with a jump kick, tears his ACL. Conor McGregor, the fight is over in a matter of seconds.
10: 1 minute and 8 seconds, they stopped the fight.
9: 1 minute and 8 seconds. With a knee injury, Conor McGregor, within 2 minutes of the opening bell, his return to the octagon.

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1: Excuse me. I know you have a 9 o'clock, so I'll keep this short. I'm the business suit in the back of your closet. You wore me nearly every day before your office went, quote, casual. I used to be the CEO of your closet. Now I'm just that one intern no one ever talks to. I always thought you'd circle back with me, get granular, keep me in the pipeline. But nada, nothing. Don't you remember the McKittrick presentation? You spilled coffee on me and I still looked amazing during the breakout talkback Q&A. 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
9: Overtime in both quarterfinals at the World Cup today. Quick update from UFC 329 in Vegas tonight. Max Holloway, now 28-9, beats Conor McGregor in the first round due to McGregor's leg injury. He was hurt in the opening seconds. It was stopped at 109 of round one. Argentina in overtime with two goals in about the last 10 minutes eliminated Switzerland 3-1 in Kansas City. The Swiss played a man down from the 72nd minute on. Argentina outshot them 22-11. Earlier in steamy Miami, England in overtime eliminated Norway 2-1. Jude Bellingham, both goals for England. So England has a semifinal against Argentina Wednesday afternoon in Atlanta indoors. The Seattle

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19: 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Going to come back. Not sure if anybody wants LeBron James. We'll discuss that in just a moment. But first, let's get it over to the news desk. Steve Sager, what is trending?
20: Everything's final, including those two World Cup quarterfinals. My goodness, what a Saturday in that tournament. Hardly the only great day in that tournament. And look what we have in front of us. A Wednesday afternoon semi-indoors in Atlanta with Argentina against England. Argentina, an overtime winner tonight, 3-1 against Switzerland with two goals in about the last 10 minutes in Kansas City. England, an overtime winner, and steamy Miami eliminating Norway 2-1. Jude Bellingham with both goals for the

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5: A lot to get to, including Conor McGregor returning for his first fight in 5 years. It was over quickly due to injury, and then the tweet from NFL Network's Daniel Jeremiah, right after it finished, he wrote, "That looked like the old guy who tears his Achilles 2 minutes into a church league basketball game." And in fact, the New York Post writer did tweet, "I am told McGregor did not come in with a pre-existing injury, that he had been practicing that flying head kick for some time, just landed it wrong and couldn't continue." And in fact, in about a minute-long fight, he spent most of the minute on his back, injured, hurt in the opening seconds. The fight against Max Holloway was stopped technically by TKO at 109 of round number one in Vegas at UFC 329. In Vegas, the Lakers were winners tonight. They're 4-1 in the summer games. They ripped the Mavs tonight as Arthur Kaluma scored 34 points. He was undrafted a year ago, was on their G League team. He played college ball at Creighton and Kansas State and Texas. Hunter Dickinson with 21 points in a Pelicans summer league win. And as for the World Cup, overtime winners for England and Argentina, and they'll meet in the semis next week. By the way, upgrade your FIFA World Cup 2026 setup. 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Fox Sports says it's the first time in World Cup history now that the top four teams in the rankings are the four teams in the World Cup semifinal. According to the World Cup ranking heading into the tournament, it was Argentina number one, Spain number two, France was down number three, England was number four in the world. And there are your final four. And keep in mind, and this is great news for the fans in Europe, these are day games on Tuesday and Wednesday.
4: I have to, that's why they put them in that time
5: slot,
4: right?
5: Yep. Look at the Argentina fans were very happy with tonight and prime time, late night, whatever. England, I think it was something like a 10 p.m.
4: Yes,
5: kickoff for them.
4: Yes, it was.
5: Tonight, so they had the early game of the two today. But Tuesday afternoon in Dallas is a day game. That's 2 p.m. Central, Spain against France. And then it's Wednesday afternoon indoors in Atlanta with England against Argentina. And according to AP, only two other times had we had a Final Four in a World Cup where all of the four are former champions in world soccer. We have these four who've all won titles. England, it's got to be said, has not made a World Cup final since 1966. And that was the only time it won the title, and that was the only time it hosted the World Cup. Argentina, defending champs. France won the one just before that. Spain has been a winner. 1990, the Final Four were each winners. 1970 World Cup, led by Pele and Brazil. The four teams in the Final Four that year had all been World Cup winners, but England advanced, eliminating Norway today in overtime, 2-1 in Miami, where it was about 90 degrees and humid in Miami. That's why I mentioned the next game for him is indoors. Jude Bellingham had both goals for England today, one late in the first half, one early in extra time on a rebound. So he's up to six goals for the tournament. Norway.

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8: What a night in the World Cup quarterfinals, which have concluded with the Argentina overtime victory against Switzerland in Kansas City tonight with two goals in about the last 10 minutes. 3-1 is the final. The Swiss played a man down from the 72nd minute on. Earlier in steamy Miami, England won in overtime, eliminating Norway 2-1 with two goals from Jude Bellingham. Argentina against England in a semifinal in Atlanta Wednesday afternoon. Tuesday afternoon, France versus Spain. The Seattle Seahawks will be sold to a group led by a 49ers limited partner. Linda Noskova won the Wimbledon final in three sets. At UFC 329 in Vegas tonight, Max Holloway in the first round defeated Conor McGregor due to McGregor's early knee injury. In Major League Baseball, Pittsburgh, after a home rainout last night, swept a doubleheader against Milwaukee. Arizona all over the Dodgers 9-2. San Diego held on 8-7 over Toronto. I'm Steve DeSig.
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0: guys, and he's batting 315. Baltimore and San Francisco with wins. Boston won its eighth straight. Yankees and Tampa Bay each won. Yanks still four games behind the first place Rays in the AL East. White Sox and Cleveland each won. They're still tied for first in the AL Central as we approach All-Star break. All-Star game is Tuesday night on Fox TV. That White Sox win was 1-0 over the A's, who've lost eight straight, and A's All-Star first baseman Nick Kurtz went on the IL with a sprained thumb. He's being replaced in the All-Star game by Tristan Peters of the White Sox, who hit for the cycle last night. The Pirates had a home game rained out Friday night, and then in two games they beat Milwaukee today. Swept the doubleheader 7-6, 3-2. Milwaukee All-Star pitcher Jacob Mizorowski's start on Sunday will be skipped due to arm fatigue. Thank you.
1: Thank you very much, Steve DeSager. Have a great evening. Back in tomorrow with the fellas. Mark Willardy from Salam, Arnie Spanier, and Chris Plank in the evening. This is Eric Torres, Jason Martin. We are taking you up till 2 a.m. Eastern. One segment left. We will preview what should be a busy third week of July. That's next, Fox Sports Radio.
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8: What you need to know.
9: Argentina won its World Cup quarterfinal in overtime against Switzerland 3-1 with two goals in about the last 10 minutes. The Swiss played a man down from the 72nd minute on. Earlier in Miami, England in overtime eliminated Norway 2-1, two goals for Jude Bellingham. So it's England against Argentina Wednesday afternoon indoors in Atlanta for a semifinal. Meanwhile, in Dallas Tuesday afternoon, a semi with Spain against France. The Seattle Seahawks will be sold to a group led by a 49ers limited partner, reportedly for over $9.5 billion, an NFL record. At UFC 329, Max Holloway the winner in the first round due to Conor McGregor's knee injury. To baseball, Arizona pounded the Dodgers 9-2, the loss to Yoshinobu Yamamoto. San Diego held on 8-7 over Toronto. Houston won 9-3 at Texas. Yordan Alvarez is 31st homer. I'm Steve DeSager.
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14: Well, that's right, you heard the man. It is that time of week. My name is Bernie Fratto. We are coming to you live from the Fox Sports Radio compound here in Las Vegas. 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
8: 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Take you up to 3 a.m. Pacific, 6 a.m. Eastern. Just getting started. We are 16 minutes away from the clock striking midnight here in Las Vegas. Literally, perhaps the same for you, but figuratively, it's the midnight hour for all of us as you get the last word, 877-996-6369, 877-99 on Fox. All right, topic number one, I want to hear from the Peets. I really do. And by the way, I had another a tweet from an opera cat said, went to a charity event put on by Ken Morrow, Dave Christian, Mike Ruzioni, and others were there. Got to hold Morrow's gold medal and talk about 1980. It was awesome. See, I know people remember. Comparing this team to that isn't fair. I explained the litany of all the players that went on to play, you know, 6,000 cumulative games in the NHL, all the Stanley Cups, the awards, the notoriety. Yeah, that was a hell of a good team. We just didn't know it at the time. All right, so the first question on the docket for the midnight hour tonight is the future really bright for U.S. men's soccer? Are we really making progress? You heard, again, my breakdown. Performance versus results. There were some good performances. Scored more goals than any previous team. Won a knockout round game, etc. Had never won 3 games in the tournament before, even though it was expanded field. It did it. But look at the result. The same. I went over this. This team couldn't get to the quarterfinals. Needed one more win. Needed to beat Belgium to get to the quarterfinals. Got to the quarterfinals in 0-2 and were competitive. Lost 1-0 to Germany. After that, round of 16. Same old thing. Deja vu all over again, Yogi, except for, of course, 26 in 2018. When the team didn't even make the tournament. So tell me, you tell me, with what you saw, judge the tournament in its entirety, judge the U.S. team in its entirety. Is the future really bright? That's what they're telling us. Is the U.S. really making progress? I want to hear from you. The second one, the Major League Baseball All-Star Game is Tuesday night. And Philadelphia Phillies ace Zach Wheeler was initially sort of snubbed, even though he's well-deserved to, you know, make the All-Star team. And the game's being played in Philadelphia. And he was surprisingly left off the All-Star game roster for the National League. And it was not a good, it was a bad omission. He's 9-1, he's dominant. 2.28 ERA, 98 strikeouts in 87 innings. And it's especially impressive because Zach Wheeler is coming off off-season surgery, thoracic outlet surgery. So Wheeler was pissed and said so.

0: 2 hours and 22 minutes. It was basically a chase. Go see it for yourself. I'm not telling you not to see it. But again, back to expectations, like our soccer team had real expectations. Didn't like it. And you get to the end where it's an obvious, figure it out for yourself. But all of a sudden, there's more official government disclosure, and for the first time, the U.S. government, they're starting to move away from this outright dismissal. They've directed new transparency efforts, and there's a little bit more high-profile scientific involvement. There's military sightings. There's credible people who've been on account. We're finding out all the way going back to 1947, 80 years almost. So when you hear the term UFO, tell me what you think. Do you believe in them? Have you seen one? What are your thoughts? Would you like to see more? Is it all a bunch of hooey? I got great callers, I'm telling you. We're going to hear some stuff I'm not expecting to hear. So that's topic number three. I say UFOs, you say what? So topic number one, the U.S. men's soccer team. Are they really genuinely making progress, or is it the same old narrative? Is the future really bright? Topic number two, Zach Wheeler. He declined a late invitation from Major League Baseball to join the National League All-Star roster because he felt completely disrespected by the league's process. I think he should go. Swallow his pride, hold his nose, whatever, go. Then, of course, UFOs. Well, you now call them unidentified anomalous phenomena, UAPs. There's a surge of information now, a surge of disclosure, a surge of reportage on TV, features on the various news outlets, more and more articles on the internet, more and more pictures, all that stuff, all right? You hear UFOs, you say what? U.S. men's soccer, number one, Zach Wheeler, number two, UFOs, number three. 877-996-6369. 877-99-ON-FOX. Yes, we will go over time. We will go past 1 a.m. Pacific. Stay on the line. I want to hear from you. Keep it locked because you're listening to the Bernie Fratto Show, and it is time for the Midnight Hour on Fox Sports Radio.
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4: And here's what you need to know.
6: England won its World Cup quarterfinal in extra time, 2-1, eliminating Norway in steamy Miami. And then in Kansas City, in overtime, Argentina 3-1 winners against Switzerland. The Swiss played a man down from the 72nd minute on. The Seattle Seahawks will be sold to a group led by a 49ers limited partner. Linda Noskova won the Wimbledon final in three sets. Max Holloway was a UFC winner in Vegas in the first round due to a knee injury from Conor McGregor in the opening seconds. To Major League Baseball, wins for Cleveland and the White Sox, who won 1-0 over the A's, who dropped eight straight. Boston won its eighth in a row, 4-0 at the Mets. Wins for the Yankees and Tampa Bay. Pittsburgh swept a doubleheader from Milwaukee. Philadelphia ended Detroit's six-game winning streak, 4-2. San Diego 8-7 over Toronto. Arizona beat the Dodgers 9-2. I'm Steve DeSager.
7: It's main event time.
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11: That's right. You heard the man. The Bernie Fratto Show keeps rolling right along. My name is Bernie Fratto. We're coming to you live from the Las Vegas Fox Sports Radio compound here in Las Vegas, Department of Redundancy Department. Take up to 3 a.m. Pacific, 6 a.m. Eastern. We're going to get to the calls in just a second. Reset the topics on the table, as Lee Hamilton used to say. Well, the U.S. men's national team. Is the future really bright? They keep telling us that, but I gave you the litany of performances going back 24 years, and while the performance was enticing at times, the result the same. You tell me, is the future really bright? Are we making progress? Number two, Zach Wheeler, Philadelphia Phillies ace, declines a late invitation for Major League Baseball to join the National League All-Star roster. because he's pissed that

0: about these three topics tonight, the U.S. men's soccer team, Zach Wheeler, and UFOs. I'm Bernie Fratto. We're coming to you live from the Las Vegas Fox Sports Radio studios. Keep it locked. 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
9: All right, we are back on the Bernie Frauder Show. The midnight hour is rolling right along. 877-99 on Fox, 877-99. 996-6369. Let's go back out to the phones. Paul in North Carolina joins us. Paul, thank you for your patience. Welcome in.
10: Hey, Bernie. Good to be back on with you, man.
9: Good. Thank you, sir.
10: Hey, listen, for the first question, I want to paint a picture. This actually happened, and it's perfect. We were watching the U.S. game when we lost to Belgium at a bar with a bunch of buddies. When the game ended, my buddy's wife, who knows nothing about sports, looked at me and said, Paul, this is like being a Bills fan, which I'm a Bills fan. She was like, all this excitement and then nothing. And I was like, well, no. I was like, we get a lot closer. And she was like, oh, so it's really like being a Browns fan. And that's really like what it is. when the Browns have these athletes in the U.S. soccer team, has these, like, you know, stars coming up, they just don't pan out to be anything. And you have to have realistic expectations. You know, just like until the U.S. has an infrastructure where you are breeding your top athlete here, like the star athletes that play soccer go overseas. It's not going to grow until all of that aligns.
9: We have some of that now, but not to the degree other squads do, and not to the level of elite talent that other squads do, and not to the depth other squads do. I'm guessing your position is you don't think the future is as bright as you're telling us, correct, or am I wrong?
10: Well, if I can use another analogy, like European basketball, like is being credited because of the '92 Dream Team. Like think about like the World Cup, wasn't that here in '92 or '96? Like,
9: '94. Yep, I covered a game in Detroit. Yep.
10: So if you compare the growth of like Europe, what the Dream Team did, European basketball, like. It's kind of on the
9: That's a really, really, really, really good point. Holy ravioli. You know, the world has caught up to us. I mean, our NBA players got to give everything. We almost lost to France in 2020.
10: Their star athletes come, their star basketball players come to America. American star soccer players go to Europe. Like, it's just like that's what happens.
9: Need more of them. We need more of them. So, all right. I'm with you. Okay, I'm with you. It's an excellent analogy.

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17: All right, we continue with the Midnight Hour on the Bernie Fratto Show. Back out to the phone lines. We're joined by Pat in Kentucky. Thanks, Pat. How are you?
18: I'm well, man. Thanks so much for taking my call. Real quick, you've lived in Las Vegas for how long, roughly?
17: 16 years, but I also have been... Hey, bud, don't forget to turn your radio down in the back, if you could, please. Anyway, Pat, I've lived here 16 years, but let's put it this way. I've been coming here so long, the first time I came here, I saw Joan Rivers open up for Rich Little. So I've been a Vegas guy for a while.
18: I think the best casino sports book in Vegas is Rampart.
17: That's a nice one.
18: Yeah. It's a small little spot off Summerlin. I think it's perfect.
17: Yep. I know where it is.
18: Yeah, perfect. As far as the United States soccer team, I could care less. I mean, they could be holding the finals in my backyard, and I wouldn't watch it. World Cup. I'd walk on my back patio and say, keep it down.
17: So there's really no sense. Then your perspective. I get you. Listen, a lot of people feel that way.
18: Soccer to me is like color lines on TV, you know, at midnight. I just never.

0: you saw what T. Boone Pickens did to Oklahoma State football. When the right people care, and by the way, it wasn't just fans that were pissed. And again, Bear and E.T., we're going to get you hear what you got to say right after the top of the hour. Alexi Lalas, who's taken a lot of heat, he didn't spare any criticism. He says, quote, there's part of me that says the time for moral victories is over. We've left something on the table here that's disappointing. I know it's going to be disappointing to the players and Coach Pochettino when they look at this game. The goals they gave up were self-inflicted against a better team. Yeah, they were self-inflicted, maybe, because that better team took us apart surgically. You could see it with your own eyes from the jump. And fans were pissed. Apparently, foreign fans, the old word schadenfreude, they were pissed because Fullagan got, you know, allowed to be back in. Of course, no one seemed to care when Keir Farmer in Great Britain tried to get the FIFA game to change the time against Mexico because they needed more time to adapt to the, you know, the climate and the altitude and the humidity or whatever. By the way, Carly Lloyd, who knows a thing or two about winning World Cups, two-time Olympic champion, said it's a downer for us to be out here now after this loss, but I feel like they lost the game before they even stepped down to the pitch. Okay, I don't know if that's the part I'm not buying. I think we lost to a hell of a lot better team, and all of a sudden, all the fortune cookie wisdom's coming out. But everybody sees that Belgium was a better team, a lot better. All right, Baron E.T., hang in there. You're going to be next as the Midnight Hour continues on the Bernie Fratto Show on Fox Sports Radio. We are Fox
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8: Argentina won its World Cup quarterfinal in overtime against Switzerland 3-1 with two goals in about the last 10 minutes. The Swiss played a man down from the 72nd minute on. Earlier in Miami, England in overtime eliminated Norway 2-1, two goals for Jude Bellingham. So it's England against Argentina Wednesday afternoon indoors in Atlanta for a semifinal. Meanwhile, in Dallas Tuesday afternoon, a semi with Spain against France. The Seattle Seahawks will be sold to a group led by a 49ers limited partner, reportedly for over $9.5 billion, in NFL record. At UFC 329, Max Holloway the winner in the first round due to Conor McGregor's knee injury. To baseball, Arizona pounded the Dodgers 9-2, the loss to Yoshinobu Yamamoto. San Diego held on 8-7 over Toronto. Houston won 9-3 at Texas. Yordan Alvarez is 31st homer. I'm Steve DeSager.
9: It's main event time.
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10: 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We're taking you on a journey not often heard in the world of audio. So buckle up. The Bernie Fratto Show is now. 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
13: That's right, you heard the man. The Bernie Fratto Show keeps rolling right along. My name is Bernie Fratto. We're coming to you live from the Las Vegas Fox Sports Radio studios, and we are now officially in overtime for the midnight hour calls. And let's make sure the rest of those folks get in. We go back out to the phone lines. Bear in Tennessee joins us. Bear, thanks for your patience. Welcome in.
14: Thank you, man. Thanks for taking my call. Hey, real quick, man, I see you like to play the 50s and the 60s music when you come back.
13: Say what you're going to say, and I'll tell you my reason. Go ahead.
14: I was just going to say, you ever heard the song Function and Junction by Shorty Long? And if there's no trouble, could you get your check out? I'll be sitting there jamming, you know what I'm saying? 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
13: Here's the deal. I play Motown music because music is timeless, it's universal, and it's feel-good. And I lived quite a bit of my life in Motown, Detroit, surrounding area, Novi, Michigan, and have been in the Motown studios that Berry Gordy founded back in 1957 on West Grand Boulevard. And there ain't nothing like Motown music, and nothing like the real thing, baby. Look, and when I first started on the Fox airwaves 9 years ago, I played all the current stuff. All the stuff that people would like, no one ever said a word.

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0: 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Coming up, and by the way, top of the hour, Larry Sorensen, former Major League All-Star, is going to join us. We're at the halfway point in baseball. There's a lot more going on than you realize, and it's time to talk about it. But one of the things that's going on Tuesday or Monday is the format change for the Home Run Derby. Again, I'm starting to not like this event. I'll share with you what you can look forward to watching or not watching Monday. It's the 2026 T-Mobile Home Run Derby. It has a bunch of new stuff for the 8 participants. And we'll tell you what's going on. No more clock. We're back to outs. And what's up with this gold ball? I'll tell you about all that coming up. I'm Bernie Fratto. We're coming to you live from Las Vegas Fox Sports Radio Studios. Don't go away. 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

0: Kyle Schwarber has 32 dingers on the season. He leads the majors. It's his third career derby. You know, he hasn't been in the big leagues that long. Or maybe he has. He was on the 2016 team with the Cubs. Lost a few LBs. He's got better bat speed than ever. 372 career home runs, including 122 at Citizens Bank Park. That's the fourth most in history of that park. I wonder if that gives him an edge. I wonder if he'll give him an edge on that situation. I'm also a big fan of Jack Caglione. He's got 14 dingers, his first career derby. Sixth overall pick in the 2024 draft, already raking in the major leagues. All right. There's been lots of Royals who participated before, including Bo Jackson and Mike Moustakas and Andy Tartable. He's only 23. He'll be attempting to be the first Royals slugger to win the Home Run Derby and the youngest derby ever. Youngest ever to do it, if you really want, for your trivia buffs, Ruben Sierra back in 1989 when he was only 23 years old. And Cal Raleigh won it last year. He's not back this year. Coming up, Larry Sorensen. We'll talk a little baseball. Keep it locked. You're listening to the Bernie Fratto Show, Fox Sports Radio. We are Fox
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0: after subs, it might be Spain. So I am very much looking forward to the game. I feel like Argentina's been whistling through the graveyard quite a bit. And England, well, they haven't won in 60 years. I love Harry Kane, but there's a reason they haven't won in 60 years. Just my opinion. Coming up, we wrap up the show. Been a good week for a lot of folks, unless you're the men's soccer team, or you're Kawhi, or even Brendan Sorsby. What? I'll tell you coming up. I'm Bernie Fratter. We're coming to you live from the Las Vegas Fox Sports Radio studios. 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

0: suspension under the good character clause. Now, the Clippers have strongly denied the allegations. They claim they were victims of a fraud scheme. That's like a speak English. But if you look into this deal, it's no good news for anybody. The Clippers, the NBA, Kawhi Leonard, certainly the Toronto Raptors, who thought they were getting a guy who's a potential Hall of Famer. It's going to do it for the Bernie Fratto Show. Keep it locked. 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
10: 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It's another season of the Ohio Valley League, with the region's standout collegiate players sharpening their skills in wooden bat baseball.

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3: Commissioner Schell, you had some of that appointment power, did you not, prior to this?
4: Yeah, Brad, Greg, before this, what happened was the legislature back in 2020 passed a bill that restructured the state board, state fair board, that gave me a majority of appointments on that board. And, you know, we've done five flawless state fairs, and we've had nothing but increases. We've won every award that has had the opportunity to win during that five-year period. Nothing but success that we've had. The Supreme Court took 5 years to make the ruling going through the court system on this, and they ruled on June 25th that House Bill 518 was unconstitutional in its entirety. And we have 20 days or 21 days in order to file motions for rehearing and other opportunities in legalese. And the governor decided to fire all the existing board members and constitute his own new board previous to that, which I think is an illegal move. And I think the board's actions have been unlawful at this point. And, you know, my statement to him at the board meeting was, you know, when this is finalized, you won't find a better partner than the Kentucky Department of Agriculture, our employees, and myself. But until then, any action that we take, I think, is illegal.
5: Yeah, now, because obviously your position on the board is, it's an automatic, obviously, because of your position as a as ag commissioner. There's a handful of folks that are, I guess, would be considered what ex officio members, but you're automatic members of that board, whereas the, you know, the rest are appointees. And so, like I said, you're going to be in the midst of all that anyway, regardless of I guess which iteration of the board you know happens to be in place at that time. And it couldn't be almost at a worse time, because, you know, we're just 6 weeks away from the fair. We talked about that when we talked to you the other day. You know, we're closing in on this thing.
4: Absolutely, and my position is in statute on the board, and, you know, I will be there. We will be fighting and defending and watching out for agriculture's interests. You know, the Expo Center doesn't exist without agriculture. It's its main function. It's what it's there for. We as a state actually own the State Fair, the Farm Machinery Show, the North American International Livestock Expo, and the World Championship Horse Show. So those four shows are statutorily owned by the state of Kentucky that we're mandated to put on. And, you know, the thing is, you know, I have the utmost confidence in the employees that are at the Kentucky Expo Center, regardless of board makeup or executive directors. That's going to be a great show. We're going to continue to do it at the highest level possible, because we've got amazing people that are working there. It's, you know, it's 99% done on decisions being made for State Fair moving forward. The thing that I've got to be focused on and careful with is we've got to make sure that the rest of everything focused around agriculture stays at the highest level possible, especially North American in November, Farm Show in February. And, you know, it's concerning. You know, with new board coming in right now, doesn't have much agriculture interest, and that concerns me. It concerns the ag community. And one of the first actions that was taken, not by the board, and not by the Expo Center, but by the administration, was to take agriculture out of the mission statement. Right after the board got done last Thursday, we found out that there was a website that was owned by the state, that was owned by the governor's administration in some capacity, that removed agriculture from the mission statement of the state board. Since then, after talking to the new CEO and talking to the board chair, that have gone back, and now that mission statement's no longer there. It just redirects to Kentucky venues. And so it was concerning for us. I think that last week the ag community made their voice heard pretty highly between Farm Bureau, the commodity groups, and a lot of farmers and farm families and livestock show families, saying, you know, that we're important and we're going to be heard in this process. And so I'm proud of the community coming together, and we're just going to have to be diligent moving forward, making sure that the decisions that are made there are made in the appropriateness for agriculture. Because we can do both. We can be the highest level of entertainment and tourism and the highest level of agriculture excellence there at the Expo Center.
3: Well, that's the whole point of the state fair in the first place, was to showcase. That's like the county fairs. It's to showcase the agricultural aspects of what's going on here in the state.
4: Yes, sir. Yes, sir. And those farm families deserve an opportunity to be able to showcase what they've done. I don't think there's anything that makes better kids than the livestock community

0: shows that they put on, and it is something that builds discipline. It's something that you know, you got to wake up every morning and go feed, you got to wash, you've got to groom. I mean, these animals become part of their families, and you know, they're very proud of the projects that they work on, and there is not a better way in order to build good kids than putting them in these livestock shows.
1: They replaced the CEO of Kentucky Venues, which runs the Expo Center and runs the convention center downtown in Louisville. A friend of the show, David Beck, Lyon County, and Murray State guy. So a guy from our end of the state, and we've obviously got interest in, you know, in his situation. It seems like that this was done like the, his removal and those things were done strictly to avoid his new contract taking place.
0: Yeah, and I think that is the logical conclusion as to why things were done in the manner that they were previous to the 20-day reprieve for motions to be heard. And, you know, even when you go on Westlaw, what most lawyers and judges use for research, on the decision itself, it says that it's not finalized until July 15th. And I think that is a good conclusion, a logical conclusion, that this was done in order to affect that contract. And just to be clear, the board did not terminate Mr. Beck's contract, the new constituted board. What happened was finance declared it to be voided previous to the July 1st enactment of his new contract. And so it just never went into effect. And at the board meeting that the new board had on Thursday of last week, they voted in a new CEO and president and interim, which is Mr. Mike Berry out of Louisville. And, you know, Mike's a good guy. He's going to do a fine job. He's got the capability and the ability to be able to do it. It's just sad the way that this has had to transpire and go about it, and it puts everybody in a position of unease because of the way in which it was done.
1: Yeah, especially with, because obviously Mr. Beck's track record's pretty good, as you talked about.
0: Yep.
1: You know, the number of shows and, some $430 million in economic impact with those, with those events, there at the center. And, of course, he was a big part in overseeing some of the expansion and the renovation out there. And, of course, some of that stuff's still going on.
0: Absolutely. And that is another concern that many of us in the agriculture community have, is that, you know, we were focused on and will continue to be focused on building that new construction around agriculture so that we can do both of what that facility is meant to do, which is be the highest level of premier agriculture shows in the world and also the highest level of entertainment and tourism. And we can do both, and we're going to continue to do so, but we've just got to be diligent in the agriculture community, making sure that the new board members and the new CEO have that understanding that agriculture's voice will be heard.
2: You know, you sound like a guy that is saying, okay, this is what's in front of us now. We're going to make this work the best way we can right now. We got 60 days to do the thing. We're going to get this going. Instead of, you're not throwing yourself on the floor kicking and stomping your feet.
0: No, and that's never been my attitude. You know, I always want to work in the circumstances in which we're dealt to have the greatest outcome possible. Whenever I give talks to younger people in the state, especially in FFAs, I give 6 points of leadership, and one of my points of leadership is you can't control your circumstances, but you can absolutely control how you respond and your attitude towards those circumstances. And I've never been a lay down and kick and scream kind of guy. I always want to make sure that we're getting the best that we can out of the situations that we're dealt with. And, you know, that comes from me. You know, I've got two adoptive children, and, you know, a lot of adversity that come from that. And my oldest son, he was dealt a really rough hand early on in his life. And so, you know, you can't always control the circumstances which you come out of, but you can absolutely control how you respond and the attitude that you have in those circumstances. And we're not going to let this get us down. You know, the ag community needs to come together. We need to show up in force as strongly as possible to the state fair. We need to make this the biggest and best state fair that agriculture's ever had, just to make sure that we make that point that we will be heard and our voices won't be silenced, and we're going to make sure that that facility is the most premier place moving forward for agriculture excellence.
2: And the important thing is how you respond to these things. I love that that's one of your 6 points. Yep. That I've seen that all the way back to World War II. A famous book by a Jewish guy in one of the concentration camps said basically the same thing. You can't control your circumstances. It's all about how you respond to them. I'm curious, if I can put you on the spot, what are the other 5 points you

0: Well, discipline is greater than motivation. You're not always going to feel motivated to do what you need to do, but if you're disciplined every day, then you're going to be able to achieve the outcomes that you want. You have to learn to love the work, because success and failure is going to come. It's guaranteed one of those outcomes, but learning to love the work. And I usually give Stephen in the Bible as the example for that. You know, Stephen was a martyr, but Stephen never saw a single soul saved in his ministry while he was on earth. But he was dedicated to two things that he gets to take credit for that no other person in human history will. One, he got a standing ovation from Jesus Christ, the only ever given. And the second was is that without Stephen's martyrdom, Jerusalem was saturated with Christianity and they were complacent. The Great Commission may not have been fulfilled the way that it has been without them getting uncomfortable being in Jerusalem after he was martyred. And so being the commission is another thing that he's accredited for. The third one is push aside worry and regret. Worry gives zero action to an outcome. You need to take action and not regret about the things that are that you're working on, circumstances, but you control your outcome. Communication fixes nearly every problem, and there is no growth in comfort.
1: Okay.
2: Those are
1: fantastic.
2: Great. Yeah, that's great stuff.
1: I'm going to go back and write this down.
2: Yeah.
1: Exactly.
2: Yes. We got, and just kind of one final thing on this. Next steps. I know there's with the actions taken by the governor being within that that 20-day window, are there legal remedies? Are there things that are being explored?
0: Attorney General's office and legislative attorneys just to try and figure out what our next steps moving forward are. I think that we do have a very strong case for rehearing based around civility of the law. There was a lot of other things involved in House Bill 518 besides the appointment powers that were deemed unconstitutional that we're going to be looking for rehearing. But, you know, it's up to the court to decide that. And we're going to be at the mercy of what decision they make. And, you know, once this is finalized and settled out, we'll work with inside the parameters that the law is given. But I think that we'll be waiting to see what the legislature does whenever they come back in January as well.
1: Full speed ahead on the agriculture part. Show them what you're made of. Commissioner Jonathan Schell, he's our ag commissioner here in Kentucky as we get ready for the state fair. All this other doings aside, let's make it the best state fair we've had ever.
2: Yep.
1: And Godspeed to you, Jonathan Schell. We appreciate your time this morning. Appreciate your faith and how you work that into what you do.
0: Appreciate it, Greg. And Brad, thank you all so much for the opportunity to speak to you today, and really appreciate the listeners for listening. And we're gonna have a great state fair. It's just gonna be good. And my hope is that I will be able to deliver somewhat of a giant pumpkin this year as well. Just as an update on that, gentlemen, if you're following along, we measured it this week, and it is 185 pounds as of 19 days old. So I'm pretty excited and looking forward to hopefully bringing a big one this year.
3: This is Newsmakers.
1: And now we've got the Carroll Bridge closed for a while. Being told there was a problem with the bridge deck, one of the bearing pads came loose. In non-engineering speak, what happened out there?
4: Well, so that's correct. It was a bearing pad. So a bearing pad is about a 2 to 3 inch thick piece of really dense rubber that steel members set upon each other with that space in between it. So think of it kind of like cartilage in your knee so that you don't have bone on bone. And so that piece of expansion rubber slid out between those two load members, and it allowed the bridge deck to settle by about 2 to 3 inches, basically the thickness of that bearing pad. And so we were notified by a caller that utilizes the bridge daily that they had noticed that as they crossed the bridge Monday morning, something felt off, like a bump. So we immediately dispatched our inspection team out there, got up in a man lift, found that this bearing pad was missing. We actually found the bearing pad down on the ground, and it's still usable. And so now we have been working with our consultant engineer and a contractor to develop a plan to be able to lift that particular section of the bridge deck back up to slide that bearing pad back in.
1: That doesn't sound like an easy thing to do.
4: Well, no, it's not. You've got a fair amount of weight there, obviously, with the bridge deck itself and those steel members. And so that's one of the reasons why we're working diligently with a contractor and a consultant to make sure that we can come up with a plan that will be expeditious but yet also safe.
3: That's it for this week's edition of Newsmakers, presented on this station by the news staff of WestKentuckyStar.com and the radio stations of Bristol Broadcast.

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9: Let's get into it. Jump the gun a little bit there on that. All right, Andy, let's start with you on this one. We got a little bit of trouble brewing in Philadelphia. Philadelphia Phillies ace Zach Wheeler was asked about his non-All-Star selection by reporters, and he decided that he did not want to accept the invitation that the MLB proposed to him, saying that he felt disrespected by being snubbed multiple times. He said, they disrespected me, so I'm just not going to participate in that thing. Mind you, Wheeler is 9-1 with a 2.28 ERA in 14 starts this year. Yay or nay?
10: Nay. Let me tell you why. First of all, get over it. The All-Star game's in Philadelphia. You're a fool. You're disrespecting the fans, okay? I could say maybe if the All-Star game was in Tampa, any place else but Philadelphia. It's your home. That's where you play. You got to face those fans for the rest of the year. Get out there, Zach. Just put the uniform on and take it off to the locker room and go home. Nay. Big time nay. 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
18: Argentina won its World Cup quarterfinal in overtime against Switzerland 3-1 with 2 goals in about the last 10 minutes. The Swiss played a man down from the 72nd minute on. Earlier in Miami, England in overtime eliminated Norway 2-1, 2 goals for Jude Bellingham. So it's England against Argentina Wednesday afternoon indoors in Atlanta for a semifinal. Meanwhile, in Dallas Tuesday afternoon, a semi with Spain against France. The Seattle Seahawks will be

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8: The Blame Game coming right up. It's about 11 minutes before the top of the hour. And by the way, at the top of the hour, 9 o'clock Eastern Time, countdown with no Cracker Burger and Schwartz. Sounds like a law firm. It really does. That's at 9 o'clock right here on Fox Sports Radio. But we want to welcome back here, because we're live from the Fox Sports Radio studios. He's Bucky Brooks. I'm Andy Furman. But right now it's time for the Blame Game.
9: You ruined me!
10: It's all your fault. No, it's your fault.
11: This is all your fault.
12: This is all your fault. This is all your fault.
10: Maybe it's everyone's fault.
13: Ooh.
10: Who knows?
11: He's a liar!
10: That's why there's the Blame Game.
11: The Blame Game.
10: Let's figure out who to blame.
11: Yeah.
8: He's a liar! Oh, excuse me. Gonzo, you ready? You ready?
14: Yes, I am, but...
8: Magic Mark's got a question, too, for the Blame Game.
14: Yeah. Let's throw it over to our very own Mark Ramsey.
15: So, my question for Andy and Bucky. So, when it comes to baseball, and it seems like a lot of people have... Well, baseball has lost some of its beauty, some of its luster. So who can we blame? Can we blame the lack of dynamic players, or baseball fans just don't care the way they used to? Andy.
8: Bucky, you could go, buddy.
16: Yeah, this is a tough one. I would say you lost some of the luster because other sports rose to prominence. I would say the game and the few work stoppages that taken place over the last 30 years have certainly impacted the love affair. But I would say, like, just some of the unwritten rules and the lack of, like, I would say like domestic

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11: In the World Cup quarterfinals on Saturday night, Argentina scored 2 goals in extra time to beat Switzerland 3-1. Earlier Saturday, England prevailed over Norway in extra time 2-1. Both England goals scored by Jude Bellingham. So the semis are set. It'll be Argentina against England in one semifinal on Wednesday in Atlanta. The day before on Tuesday, it'll be Spain facing France in Arlington, Texas. The men's singles final at Wimbledon gets underway at 11 a.m. Eastern between top seed and defending champion Jannik Sinner and 2 seed Alexander Zverev. And in Major League Baseball on Saturday night, Arizona's James McCann had 2 home runs and 4 RBI in a 9-2 win over the Dodgers. Padres over the Blue Jays 8-7. San Diego's Ty France, the go-ahead home run in the 6th. I'm Isaac Lohenkron.
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0: Don't you remember the McKittrick presentation? 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
13: Alvarez! Oh! That is a wondrous goal! Argentina, do it again!
12: There you go. Compliments of World Cup on Fox TV. Argentina gets it done. That was the go-ahead goal. Sorry, go-ahead goal in extra time. What a crazy shot. Dude, that was beautiful. You couldn't have done that better. With Alvarez making that shot right there to take the lead in, what was it, like the 110th minute? We're crazy into the game. Yeah. But, Argentina moving on. They're like college basketball in a way. They're the survive and advance team of this World Cup this year. But there you go, Argentina moving on. So I've got what I'm thinking is I've got a little side hustle right here. Now, it's not going to be, like, profitable in terms of money. But it could enrich my life. You know, I'm thinking about being Crack's sports event beard. Okay, now follow me on this. It's similar to, you know, if you're not familiar with the term beard, right? Like, let's say Crack is a professional sports handicapper. He might, his business might not be exactly encouraged at certain sports books, right? Like, this guy's a pro. Don't take his bets. He's going to win. We can't have that. So then Crack will give a couple of fazoles to maybe yours truly. And I'll go in there and bet, and they don't suspect anything. No one's the wiser. So that's how it is in the sports betting world to be a beard. I'm thinking about being Crack's sports event beard. So, Jeff, when we get some of these texts from Crack where he's like, I don't know if I'm going to go, man. I just the traffic and the Sunday morning show. I want to just put on a Kangol and then go to the event. Can I pose as Bill Krakenberger? What do you think my chances are? Then I'm like, hey, I'm Crack. I'm here for the event. Do you think I could pass for that, Jeff?
14: I think it'd be tough, but I think it'd be worth it, though. I mean, you want to be Crack. You want to get invited to the box as much as possible. Do all the fun things that he gets to do. He just agreed to go to a cigar bar with me, which is nice. So I mean, you would.

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11: All right. I don't know, a couple different options here. I could just give one for today. I thought about giving one for France, Spain. I'll just take the Aces -4.5 today against the Fever. Wilson's back. They played a couple weeks ago. Wilson was out in that game. She looks great off her ankle injury. She's playing really well. The matter of the fact is, like, the Fever just don't play enough defense to stop a team like the Aces when Wilson is available. And they lose to a lot of good teams because they don't play any defense whatsoever. And maybe now's not the time, Brian, but the Fever do some

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12: In the World Cup quarterfinals on Saturday night, Argentina scored two goals in extra time to prevail over Switzerland 3-1. Earlier Saturday, England defeated Norway also in extra time 2-1. Both England goals scored by Jude Bellingham. So it'll be Argentina against England in the semifinals on Wednesday in Atlanta. Up first, it'll be Spain and France in the other semifinal on Tuesday at Arlington, Texas. The men's singles final at Wimbledon gets underway 1 hour from now between top seed and defending champion Jannik Sinner and two seed Alexander Zverev. Major League Baseball Saturday night, Arizona's James McCann hit two home runs, had four RBI, and a 9-2 win over the Dodgers in L.A. Padres over the Toronto Blue Jays 8-7 at San Diego. I'm Isaac Lowenthron.
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15: Oh, what's going on? 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
16: 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Good morning to you, Christian. We were just talking about Summer League action, and, like, the guys that come up with the lines, is this, like, the worst ask

0: Head coach talking about a bad decision.
1: I got to say, if you're a wager in the summer league without the advice of Bill Krakenberger, what do you do with yourself?
0: Okay,
1: ain't a cent. Have you been on summer league, Brian, outside of the crack man here? I have not.
0: You have not ventured in those deep pockets,
1: no.
0: Huh? Yeah.
1: No
0: yeah.
1: chance. I crack or bust. That's all
2: You're going to get the best of the lines, that's for sure. Their lines are going to move pretty quick, so I give them to you guys first. But, I haven't been killing it this year like last year. So these lineups, one of you guys mentioned it earlier, lineups are just killing me right now. But
1: I'm not losing,
2: but I'm not winning anything crazy. So
0: there you go. You're just hitting your stride right here, Crack.
2: Yeah.
0: It's going to be full go here any day now. So I've got faith in you, no doubt about it. All right, we've got Bill Krakenberger, professional sports handicapper, Jeff Schwartz, 8-year NFL veteran. I'm Brian Noe. The excitement of the FIFA World Cup is now streaming on Fox One, the official English streaming platform. To catch every unforgettable moment, Fox One brings the action straight to your screen, so you never miss a goal. 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And yes, just to make sure that it is 3 p.m. Eastern on both days, France and Spain on Tuesday. Then you get England and Argentina on Wednesday. So very, very excited for the semifinals. All right, coming up next, Prop It Up. We look at the prop betting market, compare notes, get you a couple of plays. It is Fox Sports Radio's Countdown, presented by BetMGM.
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8: Let's go to the WNBA, where I've been having a pretty good season beating these player props up. Sonia Citron here from the Washington Mystics, over 3.5 rebounds, minus $1.40. A lot of juice in this one, but I'm willing to lay it. She's over this number, 6 of her last 7, going up against the Seattle team today. That gives up the second most rebounds to guards. Citron over 3.5 rebounds.
6: All right.
9: Okay. 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
14: In the World Cup quarterfinals on Saturday night, Argentina scored two goals in extra time for a 3-1 triumph over Switzerland. Earlier Saturday, England defeated Norway in extra time, 2-1. Both of England's goals tallied by Jude Bellingham. So it'll be Argentina against England in the semifinal round on Wednesday in Atlanta. Up first on Tuesday, the other semifinal between France and Spain from Arlington, Texas. The men's singles final at Wimbledon getting underway just moments from now, as top seed and defending champion Jannik Sinner faces two seed Alexander Zverev. And in Major League Baseball Saturday night, Arizona's James McCann had two home runs and four RBI in a 9-2 triumph over the Dodgers in Los Angeles. I'm Isaac Lohengrin.
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0: 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We get Crack's play of the day. 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

0: 25. A lot more juice for Zach Wheeler at 2.5. If you take the under 2.5 earned runs, that's at minus 165. But a lot of different ways you could attack Wheeler versus Skubal, but I'm expecting runs to be at a premium. I'll take under 7 in that one. All right, we got Crack's play of the day.
1: Floater is good.
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0: All right, Crack, what is it?
4: Let's go to the NFL futures market again. We've had a lot of these this season on Fox Sports Radio on our show Countdown. And we're going to go to the Cincinnati Bengals over 9.5 wins, minus $1.55 at BetMGM. And, of course, I love what BetMGM does. They give you many options to bet over or unders on different numbers. I'm going to go on the median number here, over 9.5. This way I need 10 wins. The 10.5, I know you're getting plus money, but I like that it could be a 10-win season for them. I think it's going to be a little bit more. I think they'll have 11 wins, but let's go over 9.5, minus 155 on the regular season wins. I think the ROI on these futures, on these regular season wins, tying up money for the season, definitely worth it.
0: All right, yeah. But favorable schedule, no doubt, Crack. Yep. It's just, can Burrow stay upright, and can the defense take a step
4: That's
0: forward?
4: Right.
0: But I hear you. Is it a nap day for you, Crack? I know you were out at UFC 329.
4: Yeah, it's going to be. Yeah? It'll be for sure. Yep.
0: Nap day for sure. Little siesta, not bad. Might be on the agenda for yours truly as well. It might be a nap day. Maybe cucumbers on the eyes. I don't know. Might get a clap.
5: We are Buffalo.
0: The world's game at BetMGM is here. 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
6: We are what you need to know.
7: We are 1 hour into the men's singles final at Wimbledon between top seed and defending champion Jannik Sinner and two seed Alexander Zverev. And right now, Sinner leads Zverev 6-5 in the opening set. In the World Cup quarterfinals on Saturday night, Argentina scored two goals in extra time to prevail over Switzerland 3-1. Earlier on Saturday, England knocked off Norway in extra time 2-1. Both England goals scored by Jude Bellingham. So it'll be Argentina against England in the semifinal round on Wednesday in Atlanta. The other semifinal will take place on Tuesday as France faces Spain at Arlington, Texas. Today's Major League Baseball action gets underway 15 minutes from now with the Pittsburgh Pirates hosting the Milwaukee Brewers. I'm Isaac Lohenkron.
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10: Greetings. Welcome into these Fox Sports Radio studios. Appreciate y'all giving us a few minutes of your time here. Another beautiful Fox Sports Sunday underway. Already action at Wimbledon. We've got what was supposed to be a huge pitching matchup. I've now been screwed out of that as the Miz has arm fatigue and will not pitch today. So it skeins against somebody else. But we have so much on the docket today, trying to shove it into a two-hour bag as we get you going. I'm Mike Harmon. You hear me 7 to 11 Pacific each and every night of the week alongside Jason Smith. With me today, Anita Marks, podcast Anita on the Mark, betting analyst, former pro quarterback, pickleball, and trivia expert. What else do we got?
11: I love when you throw in the trivia expert.
10: Well, I mean, look, we got to give folks their props.
11: I made a side business for myself off the show Heated Rivalry. That's really what it was about.
10: But that's brilliant. See,
11: but I love. I mean, you try to take advantage where you can, right? Kind of like the artist here in New York City going through Taylor Swift's wedding trash and selling bags of trash from her wedding for $25. It's kind of how I capitalized on Heated Rivalry and trivia off of.
10: But that is exactly it. And that is the business. That is right. All businesses, trying to find an angle, trying to find your in, and literally some folks
11: trying to make that paper.
10: Well, that's

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9: Oh, a holiday card from the Wilsons. 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

0: dive into the franchises they play for and what exactly they represent in the NBA.
1: Yeah, it always goes back to the Tom Brady argument. That's really the latest extension of it. You can ask me to take less, and I can immediately tell you no. Brunson bet on himself, took the time, and they built this squad. And to your point, yeah, now he'll have that money. I mean, look, he's getting $1,000 to pose with his cast on his hand next week at Fanatics Fest, just for the picture. You want the autograph? Oh, wait, that's another grand. For Wembanyama, same idea. Winning's the only thing that matters in the grand scheme. You're going to get paid. So figure out the other part of that equation if you want to be one of the game's greats. At Anita Marks is where you find her in the Twitterverse. Find me over at Swollen Dome. As we continue, we'll get those picks that I mentioned a moment ago. And we'll also get into The Odyssey. Is it really just a long promo for a movie? What the hell am I talking about? We'll tell you next.
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0: once told me.
1: Nicholas?
0: I'm sorry. Jack Nicholas once told me, he said, Anita, he said, it's not the shots you make, it's the shots that you miss and how not so bad they are. Because he said, believe it or not, it looks to the average golfer that we make more shots than we miss, but we don't. We miss them. We just don't miss them as horribly as the average golfer.
1: That's well put. Okay. There you go. At Anita Marks is where you find her in the Twitterverse. Find me over at Swollen Dome. We'll come back. We put a pin in that Bears conversation. I have a pick. And then the body's not even cold yet. Uh-oh. What am I talking about? We'll tell you next. 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

0: be onto something.
1: Oh, now that was just plain disrespectful.
0: No, it's not. It's the truth.
2: I've got a Kyler Murray MVP ticket, so.
1: See, there you go.
0: Whoa.
1: He's got me.
0: And what do you remember what odds? I don't mean
2: it's like 250 to 1, I think. I put $5 down. I win like 255 if it cashes.
1: Nicely done. I dig that. All right, at Anita Marks, check her out there. All the picks. Find me
0: Zarev,
1: over at Swollen
0: Zarev
1: Dome.
0: Injured.
1: We'll do it again as we continue. It's Steve and VJ on Fox. We are Fox
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10: 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Once again, we're here in the Fox Sports Radio studios. Well, let's just say it's that time.
11: All right, everybody. Gather around. It's that time of the week.
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15: 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You think
16: 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Who's a better basketball player, Steve?
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11: The forehand winner from Jannik Sinner, who keeps his Wimbledon crown flat on his back. What a performance. What a match. What drama. What brilliance from both.
10: It lasted four sets on Wimbledon Radio as Sinner defeated second seed Sasha Zverev in four sets, 6-7, 7-6, 6-3, 6-4. It's the first slam win in 2026 for Sinner, fifth overall of his career. News just in from Major League Baseball as we're headed to the All-Star break. Philly

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17: Carpenter Husky, Fox Sports Sunday in the Fox Sports Radio studios. Well, each week it is a pleasure and honor for us to bring on a man that we simply call our insider. It doesn't matter what we're talking about. He will have an expert opinion. The great John Paul Morosi is joining us right now. And JP, I want to get right to it because obviously we've been talking World Cup. I mean, it's been unbelievable.

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1: in the world. 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
11: Jannik Sinner and Sasha Zverev played to tiebreaks in the first two sets. Zverev won the first, Sinner won the second, and then in the next two, it was all Sinner.
12: The forehand winner from Jannik Sinner, who keeps his Wimbledon crown flat on his back. What a performance, what a match, what drama, what brilliance from both.
11: Call courtesy of Wimbledon Radio. Sinner wins in four sets, winning the final two 6-3, 6-4. It is the second straight Wimbledon title for the world number one, fifth Grand Slam title for Sinner, first Grand Slam of 2026. In baseball, the Red Sox have now won nine straight. They scored twice in the ninth and one in the tenth to beat the Mets today 3-2. Pirates over the Brewers 14-5. Phillies blanked the Tigers 5-0. Yankees down the Nationals 5-3. The White Sox were 9-1 winners against the A's, and the Mariners took care of the Rays 8-2. I'm Dan Beyer.
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13: 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One time we gon' give it to you like this.
10: 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When it goes down, we'll cover it here. 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

0: this match today. And can I just say one other thing in closing?
1: Yes.
0: A good idea that kind of went awry for ABC / ESPN in the coverage. You know how sometimes on the telecast they'll put the names of the announcers in the booth at the bottom of the screen and then take it down, let you know who's talking? They did that constantly today. Okay. But their little twist on it was whoever happened to actually be speaking at the time, they would highlight the name, which really got old after 3 hours. Memo to the network. Maybe just like once in the first game of each set as a little reminder. 3 hours. I know what John McEnroe sounds like. Thank you. Move on.
1: I did not realize that. It didn't even dawn on me. Those score bugs, they're always looking at, for a way to innovate.
0: This was, like I say, it probably sounded good in a meeting.
1: Yes.
0: But they're not exactly going with anonymous people in the booth there either.
1: What do you think the mentality was in deciding that? I'm not sure. What do you talk?
2: This is pure mentality. This is pure mentality.
1: Oh, thanks, Steve. Steve will be around for top of the hour. Plus, again, a lifeline for Kerry, lifeline for Kerry Rhodes later on in easy as 1, 2, 3, 4.
3: Dan, you know I don't. You know I know a little golf, but those scores look really low, though. So what are they getting points or what's going on?
1: Yeah, it's
3: on
1: a different scoring system with the celebrities because you don't want to post that somebody is 82 over par. So what you do is you have plus and minus points for each sort of accomplishment. Oh. So the higher your score here, it's a modified Stableford scoring system. That's the technically the way that it's called. But there are different ways to score in golf. So you would get points for a birdie. You'd get more points for an eagle.
4: Gotcha.
1: You would likely drop points for a double bogey. So that's
4: why.
1: So we'll go through some of the scores. We'll tell you who really stinks at golf that are celebrities coming up later on. He's Kerry Rhodes. I'm Dan Byers. Something's grinding Bo Benson's gears. Uh-oh. Find out what it is next on Fox Sports Sunday.
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20: Fox Sports Sunday, he's the All-Pro Kerry Rhodes, I'm Dan Beyer. Getting set for Open Championship Week, always excited for that. Steve DeSager's at the news desk, Chris Perfetz, our technical producer. And Bo Benson's our executive producer, and I've always been looking forward to this since its arrival about a month ago.
21: Mentality problem, this is pure mentality.
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24: You don't know what you're talking about, do you?
25: Are you?
26: You gotta be kidding me.
27: Pure mentality, Dan. It's pure mentality.
20: For those that may be new to the show, maybe they haven't heard this segment, Bo, can I paraphrase it like this, that there's just some stuff that ticks you off during the week, and this is your way of letting it out?
27: Yeah, just in general.
20: just in general. We've all been there.
27: Yeah. Aaron Donald has been teasing his possible comeback. Mm-hmm. I think it's going to happen personally. He's been leaning into it way too hard to not do it. However, just do it or don't, man. Like, I don't need any more eyeball emojis. I don't need any more posts. I don't need your teammates being in on it. I don't know if you guys saw Myles Garrett posted a signed Aaron Donald jersey and put unboxing with, you know, an emoji following it.
20: I did not, but I've seen Myles Garrett in like two or three commercials that he was not in when he was a member of the Cleveland Browns.
28: That's right.
20: Yeah, so I've seen a lot of Myles Garrett lately.
27: And, you know, TMZ posts the video of Aaron Donald working out at the Rams facility, which apparently he does, but just, you know, I'm not expecting you to go to training.

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8: And here's what you need to know.
9: Number one, Jannik Sinner won the Wimbledon title in four sets, beating number two, Alexander Zverev. It is Sinner's fifth career Grand Slam title. Zverev had just won the French Open last month. Sinner took this Wimbledon title last year as well. In golf, on the eve of a major overseas, Tom Kim took the Scottish Open by two strokes after a final round 64. And this weekend's celebrity golf event has just ended at Lake Tahoe with Marty Fish, former tennis player, the winner. As for baseball in progress, we have three games going, and then it's the All-Star break. Blue Jays tied at San Diego, 3-3 top of the seventh. Dodgers holding on 3-2 over Arizona, top of the sixth. Rockies still tied at San Francisco, 1-1 in the top of the eighth. Philadelphia hosts the All-Star game on Fox TV Tuesday night, and the Phillies' own Christopher Sanchez will be the starting pitcher for the National League against the American League's Dylan Cease of the Blue Jays. I'm Steve DeSager.
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8: It's Grid and at FSR. Hello, Adam. Happy Sunday.
9: Yeah, happy Sunday to you guys.
8: You're always showing a nice pizza pie on the Instagram.
9: Yeah, so that one, by the way, from Frank Pepe's is in New Haven, Connecticut. I was at a football camp on Saturday, and it was a favorite. When I was at ESPN, there were actually a couple of them close by, so that was always the stop. And when I go on my training camp tour, which starts in about 2.5 weeks, trust me, I'll be on a tour of pizza as well.
8: Adam, are you a pan crust, thin crust, or original?
9: Oh, thin, yeah, Kerry. I don't like thick. Yeah, it's thick is tough, man. Yeah, I'm New Haven style, by the way, is like between thin and thick. It's really, really good.
10: So it's normal.
9: Yeah, exactly. Right. It's kind of like one of those, if you know, you know, like people who know who from the East Coast, New York, Connecticut, you know, New England. That's the style we like.
10: Every city in the United States is about to have their own pizza style. I'm telling you, like, it has gone crazy. We've got now New Haven pizza.
8: New Haven style.
10: Detroit has been like the popular recently. I'd never heard of Detroit style in so like the last 5 years.
8: Super deep, like the super deep, right?
10: Yeah, sauce, but it's like a string of sauce on top. Like, we have all heard of New York and Chicago. Like, we've heard of that, but all of a sudden now Detroit's making a push. The whole nine
8: you
10: yards.
8: Heard the Alabama style? Okay, let's move on.
10: No, but

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15: Mentality.
16: He is Kerry Rhodes. I'm Dan Beyer. It is Fox Sports Sunday. Getting ready for the World Cup semifinals. France and Spain on Tuesday. Mm-hmm. England and Argentina coming up on Wednesday. Hit Carry up at Carry 25 Roads. You can find me at Dan Beyer on Fox. It's time to carry on.
17: Carry on my wayward son. There'll be peace when you are done.
16: I give Carry 5 statements of the world of sports, or sometimes even outside of it.

0: tells me if he's on board or off. You ready to go?
1: Let's do it.
0: Conor McGregor will prevent others from making the same mistake. Are you on board or off board on that one?
1: I am off of that one, Dan. Whenever there's a person that's done something at a high level for a long time, and they've been away, and their bank account is starting to dwindle down, there will be another person that steps into that space. So I'm off it.
0: Well, maybe you're talking about Aaron Donald. You know, maybe that's a lesson to be learned.
1: Hint, hint.
0: Number two. By the way, I didn't alter this one from my rundown from last week. I kept it on there. LeBron will make his decision within the next 7 days.
1: I said no last week. I was off it, and I'm going to be off it again, Dan. He's going to squeeze out this thing as long as he can. And I know there's reports that he's already going to be in Cleveland. It's all kinds of things out there. But I'm going to say no.
0: All right, you're off board on that one. Yep. What about number three? Cooper Flagg playing for the Mavs in the Summer League. Are you on board or off board with that one? Because he has been.
1: I am off of that one as well.
0: I don't get it. I do not get it.
1: I don't know what's going on. Has he played in the game?
0: Yes.
1: Really?
0: Yes.
1: I have not seen that. No, if he's playing the game, that's insane. He needs to not be on the court right now. I don't even know if that's – yeah, that makes no sense to me.
0: U.S. will make a World Cup semifinal in your lifetime.
1: We were talking about this off air, Dan. I'm going to say I'm on board with that.
0: You are on board.
1: I am on board. They're starting to scratch the surface, and they're starting to feel that energy, and I think see what it takes to be one of the top four, the upper echelon in this league, and they have the players to do it. They get the right guy in there to get them on the right footing. I think they will. So I'm going to say yes, Dan.
0: All right. Novak Djokovic is done winning tennis majors.
1: I'm on board with that. It becomes a time when you just physically can't do it anymore, Dan. And I think we're getting to that point with Djokovic. As great as of a career as he's had, it's time for some young blood, some new blood. And, you know, center seem to be taking that with him.
0: All right. He's Kerry Rhodes. I'm Dan Beyer. I'm an idiot, okay? I will explain why in 5 seconds. Plus, can we change college football? We'll talk about it next on Fox.
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8: And here's what you need to know.
9: Just one ball game still to complete before officially the Major League Baseball All-Star break is upon us. And by the way, the All-Star game is in Philadelphia on Fox TV Tuesday night. The Phillies' own Christopher Sanchez will be starting for the National League against Dylan Cease of Toronto for the American League. By the way, Toronto was playing at San Diego, and the Padres held on for a 5-4 victory. That leaves just the Dodger game to go late this afternoon. Diamondbacks now lead 5-3 at L.A., bottom of the ninth. Two more errors for the Dodgers, definitely having a bad week. Yankees won 5-3 at the Nationals. Red Sox won again, 3-2 in 10 innings at the Mets. Number one, Yannick Sinner won the Wimbledon title in four sets, beating number two, Alexander Zverev. In golf, Tom Kim took the Scottish Open by two strokes. At this weekend's celebrity golf event at Lake Tahoe, Marty Fish was the winner, former tennis player with his third win there. I'm Steve DeSaber.
8: Fox Sports Sunday is on.
10: Yeah, yeah, one time we gon' give it to you like this, yeah, like this, yeah, like this.
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11: All right, I'll admit it. I got got. Kerry Rhodes is really going to lay into me in a couple of seconds. It is Fox Sports Sunday. LeBron James is yet to make a decision. Kerry is coming around on our college football idea. Mm-hmm. But I have to explain what just happened in Carry On. Bo Benson, you don't even know what just happened. I think you may have an idea, but you don't know the details behind it.
12: He better know.
11: So I gave Kerry the five headlines, and I put these together last night. Nobody said anything to me when I sent these over to you, so A-okay. If you go on, I just asked Kerry about Cooper Flagg playing in the Summer League. And the reason why I asked, I haven't watched any Summer League at all. Zero. and Kerry.

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1: What's this? 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

0: It's just funny on how sometimes we look at the narrative in for Sinner. I'm not trying to take anything away from him.
1: Oh, you could apply this to so many sports conversations. People's history is complete, and they create a narrative.
0: Sure.
1: You're correct.
0: But for Sinner, it's a negative, and if Djokovic would have won, it would have been a positive.
1: It's like we heard, like, as bad a game as Justin Herbert and the Chargers played in the playoffs last year. Part of the reason, part like sentence number one of I don't believe in Herbert, that if people had that conversation, well, he's never won a playoff game. That's your whole thing. That's it? Because did you see the first playoff game he ever played? Brandon Staley's defense got literally no stops the entire second half at Jacksonville, and they lost on a last-second field goal. That's thrown on the quarterback?
2: Yeah.
1: But you create your own narrative. So you're telling me that if, as they should have, Staley's team would have won that with Herbert, what, now you have no proof? You have no evidence? You have, you know, it's just people forget history, even recent history.
0: And moving the goalposts works better in the NFL in that when you use that phrase than in tennis, but it's the same thing, right?
1: But it does work in sports radio.
0: Yes, it does. Thank you very much, Steve DeSager. He is Kerry Rhodes. I'm Dan Beyer. Kerry said to me during the last break, did you see the bison video? Oh, I did. I did. We're going to talk about it, and I hope you did too. Plus, again, the interview of the year. We're going to replay it again. It's all next year on Fox Sports Sunday.
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0: again, the commitment is there, but we made life very, very difficult for us in the way we played, how we played. Sloppy, a lot of technical mistakes, not fast enough, not repetitive enough. We were lucky today.
1: Was that the occasion, getting to the players?
0: I don't know, it's just... It's
1: mentality thing?
0: No, nothing. Oh, it's not mentality. Mentality.
1: Well, if you're not happy with the players.
0: This is pure mentality. How can you ask about mentality now? This is pure mentality. It's not about mentality.
1: No, I mean, when the players had the problem, was that the mentality? What was it?
0: There's no mentality problem. This is pure mentality. This is pure mentality. You can bottle it up and sell it.
1: Absolutely.
0: This is, yeah, so you why is the problem that? For mentality? It's the quality of our games. That's it. It has nothing to do with mentality.
2: Mentality.
3: So magnificent.
4: He's right.
3: And they won. And they won. Thierry Henry was not happy on the Fox set as that aired on Fox yesterday. Just magnificent. And again, that is every single argument I've had with my wife. I'm the reporter. She's the manager. She wins. I try to understand what she's saying. I may have put words in her mouth. I then say the wrong thing. And then we just move on.
2: We don't play to win the game. It's about mentality.
4: But he's so right, though. He's so right about the England team, though. They have been lucky kind of playing sloppy.
3: That neither here nor there. It's I love it when the reporter and the head coach goes head-to-head. Bigger fish to fry. Thanks to Mary, Bo, and Steve. He's Kerry. I'm Dan. Talk to you later. We are Sports.
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8: Major League Baseball has officially hit the All-Star break. The All-Star game is Tuesday night on Fox TV. And in Philadelphia, the Phillies' own Christopher Sanchez will be the starting pitcher for the National League against Toronto's Dylan Cease for the AL. Philadelphia was in action today and with Zach Wheeler on the hill. Won 5-0 at Detroit. Wheeler 10-1. Yankees won their fourth straight, 5-3 at Washington. Earlier, it was San Diego holding on against Toronto 5-4. Arizona beat the slumping Dodgers 5-3 in L.A. In the NBA, Frank Vogel will be an assistant at Golden State. The WNBA had a game in Montreal. Toronto defeated New York 93-91. Number one, Jannik Sinner took the Wimbledon title in four sets, beating Alexander Zverev, who was seeded 2. In golf, Tom Kim took the Scottish Open by 2 strokes. NASCAR, an early lead tonight for Tyler Reddick at Atlanta. I'm Steve DeSay.
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12: I mean, here's the bottom line. You ask for it, you get it. Is that not the case? If you ask for it, you get it. I guarantee, I'm about to ask my guy a question, and I can almost guarantee that the answer is going to be yes. Good evening to you, my friend Ephraim Salam. How are we doing tonight?
13: I'm great. How are you?
12: I am fantastic. Have you ever taken kids to Disneyland?
13: Yes.
12: And do they get tired?
13: No.
12: They don't?
13: No.
12: Then you got good kids.
13: No, I have psychopaths. So what you don't know about me, Mark.
12: Do tell.
13: Is my family, kids and wife, are Disney
12: people. Oh, Disney people. Oh, they're Disney people.
13: They've had passes since they've been 3 years old. They're 12 and 15.
12: I feel like you and I are both Californians. We probably should tell the world what a Disney person is.
13: Okay.
12: So real quick, give everybody a little, because they might be like, oh, that means they like Disney. No. Tell people what a Disney person is.
13: A Disney person is someone who immerses themselves in all things Disney, especially theme parks. And not just at Disneyland, it's California Adventure, it's Disney World, it's all of the, I've gone to Paris with my wife to Disneyland Paris. Okay, my son wants to go to Japan so he can go to Tokyo, Disneyland Tokyo.
12: Yep.
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